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19: Hey, this is Keith Comer speaking to you.
20: This is Tanika.
19: Hey, Tanika, how are you doing? Is that the way to pronounce it, Tanika?
20: Yes.
19: Okay, what can I do for you?
20: I did have someone that I worship, cherish the ground they walked on, and I can't stand them.
19: Okay, how did it get to the point where your love turned into hate? Because obviously that's where it is now, right?
20: He just kept doing me wrong over and over and over again, and I kept forgiving, and then, you know, lastly he did something that was just very unforgivable. And I realized, you know, this is not what could be for me, and I could do a lot better.
19: When you said he did something that's very unforgivable, I mean, just enlighten me. What did he do that was unforgivable?
20: He and I have kids together, and he basically abandoned us.
19: Oh, he abandoned you and left for another woman, or just totally abandoned you?
20: He's not a person that would be with just one woman. So he definitely is out there with another woman or women, you know, but he did. And I just hate the fact that he abandoned my daughters. They're girls. They're young, and I hate that he did that.
19: I understand that, and I can understand being upset and your frustration, and why your love would definitely turn into hate if you were in love with a person and they just abandoned you and the children, you know, at one point and went from that extreme to another extreme to basically to a whole nother relationship. I definitely understand why you would feel that way. All right, girl, thank you for checking in. I appreciate you, and you have a great night, all right?
20: You too. Thank you.
19: All right. Take care of yourself. Bye-bye.

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WHBX Tallahassee, Florida, a Cumulus station. The Sweat Hotel. The maintenance man is inside the Sweat Hotel, and I'm available for those that need a little maintenance. So hit me up at 866-92-SWEAT, 866-927-9328.

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0: 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I am Q Parker. 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
1: This is a love that withstands time, space, and matter forever. Forever's a mighty long time. Here we are decades later. The sentiment is still the same. 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

Yo, what up, y'all? This is George Dr. Funkenstein Clinton, and you're listening to Tallahassee's Big Station, 96.1 Jam. They be doing the dog, y'all.

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23: Well, quiet. 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
23: 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You know your breath is bad when your teeth jump out. 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
1: This is a love that withstands time, space, and matter forever. 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The sentiment is still the same. 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
3: Get ready, Southern Soul music lovers. It's going down in Dothan, Alabama. 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

0: These days, you can't turn on the TV without hearing a lawyer tell you they are all about the people. What people are they all about? Are they out in the public rolling up their sleeves every day, actively uplifting the community? 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
19: Now you know. Hey, no. Hey, no. And if you don't know, now you know. HBCU, you know. Oh, yeah, baby. It's about that time. Rock T in the building. HBCU, know. We gonna always put a spotlight on our heroes and sheroes that attended or currently attend our historically black colleges or universities. We got a special one today because we got to highlight Norfolk State University out there in Norfolk, Virginia, established in 1935, home of the green and gold Spartans. Shout out to the Spartan Legion marching band. What up, though? It's going down. Oh, can we shout out to Dr. Javon Adams Gaston? At the time of this HBCU note, she serves as the seventh president of Norfolk State University. Let me see if I can just browse through a couple of her highlights and accolades, because if I went through all of them, we'd be here to midnight, doggone it. Dr. Adam Gaston advocated for increased financial support for the benefit of students, faculty, and staff, and the stability of the institution. Dr. Adams Gaston was pivotal in securing a $40 million gift from philanthropist Mackenzie Scott, the largest single gift in NSU's history. Oh, let me keep going for a second. She led and secured grants and partnerships from corporations such as Microsoft, Netflix, Apple, IBM, and others. Oh, do you want me to keep going? I shall. Under her tenure, Norfolk State University, a top 20 HBCU for consecutive years in U.S. News and World Report rankings. Oh, my goodness. Let me tell y'all something. I'm going to tell you one more thing before I get up out of here. Prior to becoming president of Norfolk State University, Dr. Adams Gaston had a practice for 25 years as a licensed psychologist and as an educator. She is frequently asked to provide speeches, lectures, and to serve on panels regarding student success and leadership. Dr. Javon Adam Gaston, the seventh president of Norfolk State University. If you didn't know, now you know. If you want me to highlight your favorite HBCU, don't forget to hit us up on social media at HBCU. You know.
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8: Tallahassee, what's up? 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
0: Tallahassee, what's up? This your guy, comedian extraordinaire Marvin Dixon. When you hear my voice, you know what it is. It's that time of the month again for Top Flight Funny Sundays. 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
15: I started going to school at 12, when I was in 12th grade.
16: So why you ain't just finished? You already in 12?
15: 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I was passing my grades, so don't get it f***ed up, don't get it missed through school.
16: What was your GPA?
15: My GPA, it was a 90.
16: A 90?
15: It was a 90. And plus, I kept getting A's and B's, got on the principal role, all types of.
16: What was your major?
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15: 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Damn. History? They wasn't teaching us about no army, no none of that, but they were teaching us about history and like that.
16: 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Did you get your master's?
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7: 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Or they are together. Are they back? 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
2: Tallahassee, what's up? 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
9: This is The Daily Play with Joy Taylor. The Vikings have been a revolving door at quarterback under head coach Kevin O'Connell. 8 different guys have played quarterback for KOC in his 4 years in Minnesota, and now a 9th will start season 5. Kyler Murray will be the guy to start the season in Minnesota, beating out J.J. McCarthy. Murray has been the heavy favorite to win the job from the moment he signed the 1-year, $1.3 million contract following his release by the Arizona Cardinals, who will pay him $35.5 million. decision slides McCarthy the number 10 pick of the 2024 draft to the number 2 quarterback role after 10 career starts, and definitely raises questions about his future because Carson Wentz and Max Brosmer also remain on the roster. So this isn't Kyler's last shot, or at least it shouldn't be, and it's a great shot, and I hope he takes advantage. 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
12: Well, quiet. 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

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The station's got your hook up on Top Flight Comedy. Of course, it's going down this Sunday, The Flight, hosted by Marvin Dixon. The V Love going to be in the building, Detroit Red. 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

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On the way, it's our J.P. Morgan, Jill Scott, requesting music. 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

0: Breath bad. You, if, wait a minute, Rock. Yeah, what if a breath stank on FaceTime?
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0: 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No diggity, no doubt. Yeah. Black Street Productions. We out. 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We out.
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0: Tallahassee's Big Station, 96.1 Jam. Gotta send a big shout out to Ronnie Barker. She was our Kalani winner. She's on her way. Of course, she's got airfare, hotel accommodations, tickets to the show, a meet and greet, plus dinner. Congratulations, Ronnie Barker, from the Big Station, 96.1 Jam.
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0: 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Is open. 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

Tallahassee's big station, 96.1 Jam. The station's got your VIP hookup for Top Flight Comedy. Of course, it's going down this Sunday at The Flight, hosted by Marvin Dixon, one show only. LaVell Love gonna be in the building, Detroit Red. 2-for-1 drinks before the show. It's comedy this Sunday at The Flight. And the big station, we got your VIP hookup for it.

0: Tallahassee's big station, 96.1 GM. Got to tell you about my folks who are Piggly Wiggly, Quincy, Tallahassee, and now Havana. August is food holiday hooks. 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
1: This is a love that withstands time, space, and matter forever. 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Here we are decades later. 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

Tallahassee's Big Station, 96.1 Jam. My folks down in Perry on the check-in with TJ. Off the request lines, he's Eugene Wow. Hadn't heard this one in a while. On the Big Station, 96.1 James.

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Got a shout out to my folks over the Department of Transportation. Motor Vehicles. 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
1: Sweetheart, I've been trying so hard to get over you. 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
0: We are back. 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

Paul Hasse's Big Station, 96.1 Jam. We're getting to the final hour with me on this Hump Day Wednesday. Getting a little bit close to the weekend, I know. But off the request lines, here's T.I. on the Big Station, 96.1 Jam.

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12: Yo, yo, yo, what's up? 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

0: Power has his big station, 96.1 Jam. The station's got your hookup for Top Flight Comedy. Of course, it's going down this Sunday at the Flight. You got to keep it locked to the big station for your VIP hookup. Hosted by Marvin Dixon, LaVey Love, Detroit Red going to be in the building. 2-for-1 drinks before the show. 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

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But before I get up out of here, hey Keisha, can you come sing to me one time before I leave today on this Hump Day Wednesday 96?

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They be doing the dog, y'all.

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0: National Weather Service in Tallahassee has issued a severe thunderstorm warning for Eastern Thomas County in Georgia, Southwestern Brooks County in Georgia, until 4:30 p.m. Eastern Daylight Time. At 3:51 p.m. Eastern Daylight Time, a severe thunderstorm was located near Coolidge, Oregon, 10 miles northeast of Thomasville, moving southeast at 30 miles per hour. Hazard, 60 miles per hour wind gusts and penny-size hail. Source, radar indicated. Impact, expect damage to roofs, siding, and trees. Locations impacted include Quitman, Boston, Pavo, Coolidge, Barwick, Dixie, Thomasville Municipal Airport, Grooverville, Dillon, Enon, Patton, Eason, Oak Lawn, Merrillville, Piltka, Brooks Company Airport, Newark, Hollis, and Pasco. For your protection, move to an interior room on the lowest floor of a building. Hail, damaging wind, and frequent cloud-to-ground lightning are occurring with this storm. Move indoors immediately. Lightning is one of nature's leading killers. Remember, if you can hear thunder, you are close enough to be struck by lightning. Repeating, a severe thunderstorm warning has been issued until 4:30 p.m. Eastern Daylight Time for the following counties in Georgia, Brooks and Thomas.
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0: The National Weather Service in Tallahassee has issued a severe thunderstorm warning for northeastern Jefferson County in Big Bend, Florida, northwestern Madison County in Big Bend, Florida, southern Thomas County in Georgia, southwestern Brooks County in Georgia, until 5:30 p.m. Eastern Daylight Time. At 4:41 p.m. Eastern Daylight Time, a severe thunderstorm was located 8 miles south of Boston, Oregon, 9 miles north of Monticello, moving southeast at 10 miles per hour. Hazard, 60 miles per hour wind gusts. Source, radar indicated. Impact, expect damage to roofs, siding, and trees. Locations impacted include Monticello, Boston, Alma, Fincher, Dixie, Dills, Grooverville, Festus, Loyus, Everett, Hamburg, Driffen, Puka, Lovett, Casablanca, Empress, Jarrett, Montevilla, Asheville, and Metcalf. Prepare immediately for damaging winds. People outside should move immediately to shelter inside a strong building. Stay away from windows. Repeating, a severe thunderstorm warning has been issued until 5:30 p.m. Eastern Daylight Time for the following counties, in Florida, Jefferson and Madison, and the following counties, in Georgia, Brooks and Thomas.
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5: Now it's time for our feature. Welcome to the stage. We're going to spotlight some of the funniest comedians, some you know and some you do not. Right now, here is Gary Owen.
6: Never seen a race of people pray as much as black people. Man, black people pray a lot. I mean, every time you guys eat, just eat. You ain't got to bless everything you eat. I ain't blessed the food and I ain't tried it yet. It might be nasty. I'm not blessing nasty food. I'm not. I pray when I'm done eating. Thank you, Jesus. That was delicious. You did your thing today, Lord. That was so tasty. Sometimes the prayer goes too far, man. Like I was talking about Brad and my role manager. Brad's a black dude, right? I never said he's a black dude, right? We had a movie theater one night, you know? We about to see a movie, you know? Movie's about to start. Brad looks over at me, you know? He's like, Gary, what do you got to eat? I'm like, I got some M&M's. Can I have a couple? Here you go.
4: Dear Lord, thank you for the M&M's up to eat. I'm so hungry, Jesus, and these are going to nourish my body for the next 2 hours, yes. I just want a chocolate, Lord, but you have given me peanut, Lord. Only an amazing Lord can think of peanut wrapped in chocolate wrapped in a candy-coated shell. Could taste so tasty. And you give me different colors to choose from, Jesus. You give me red, green, brown, blue, black, and they all taste the same. Only an amazing Lord can make red and black taste the same, Jesus. Only you can make different colors taste exactly the same, Lord. And you have given them the name M&M. That is so appropriate, Jesus, because they are good. Yes, they are, Lord. I want to thank you for air conditioning, Jesus. Cool me on this hot summer day. It is hot outside, but it is your will that I am cool on the inside, Jesus. Thank you so much for air conditioning, Lord. I can open the door, walk outside and be hot, step in and be cool. Only amazing, Lord, can make hot and cool with the flick of a door and take over my body.
6: Are you serious, Brad? It's two M&M's. That's half the movie.
7: We know him. That dude.
5: Yeah. When he was with the white people, he had S on the end of his name. We just took the S away from him. Owen.
8: we lost our rights. He lost an S.
5: Yeah. That's it. You're going to give us something, man. We're going to leave here with something.
7: Better S than that.
5: Yeah, ain't that the truth? Coming up in less than 15 minutes, we're going to be talking to activist Isaiah Thomas, a.k.a. Humble Zay. That's up coming up next on the D.L. Hughley Show.
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0: It's the show everyone's talking about. 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
3: 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We read a couple of them every day, every week. I'm just saying. Just F you, DL Hughley.
0: It's the DL Hughley Show. And we're back.
1: Coming up next, we got a song for when your mom and daddy were still together. Plus, if you want to know exactly what she is thinking, pour her another drink. Oh, we're going to explain on my top five. That is up in less than 15 minutes. Now it's time for what you need to know with the one and only Sybil Wilkes.
4: It's Sybil Wilkes with what we need to know. Trump endorsed candidates in states like South Carolina's Senate primary and Wisconsin's gubernatorial race performed a... Well, Tuesday, as the late Lindsey Graham's sister, Darlene, moved into an August 25th runoff for her brother's Senate seat. But Trump's pick for Minnesota governor, Mike Lindell, the pillow guy, he was flattened in the gubernatorial primary Tuesday. In Colombia, search and rescue teams continue navigating through rubble following the devastating 7.4 magnitude earthquake that killed over 250 people. In entertainment news, a GoFundMe campaign has been established for Tanisha Warner, widow of the late Cosby Show star Malcolm Jamal Warner. She is navigating financial hardship and legal trust disputes following his passing last year at the age of 54. Finally, businessmen Josh Kushner and Bob Iger reportedly are finalizing a record-breaking deal to purchase the Los Angeles Lakers for over $12 billion. That's with a B. I'm Sybil Wilkes. Be informed. Be empowered.
1: Thank you so very kindly, Sybil. Jazzman?
5: Hey!
1: More of the D.L. Hughley Show is coming up directly. It's the D.L. Hughley Show.
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1: Black women die in childbirth, and that poor people die of starvation and sickness is directly attributable. 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They will not expand Medicaid because they believe black people get something for free.
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0: off when your mom and daddy were still together, the Commodore Zoom. We remember that one as a song instead of a call. So, yeah times have changed. You can't ever remember where you put your keys. You're not alone. Jasmine, give us five things everyone forgets by Meg Butler from Adam Lamar.
1: Number five, what you were going to say.
0: Yep.
1: That happens to me all the time. Yeah. Like a particular word, I just can't. It's like that word, and then something
0: you say the
1: silly
0: word
1: like
0: all the time.
1: The.
0: Yeah. You know what? For me, it was reparations. But apparently for white people,
1: number four on the top five things everyone forgets. Where you parked your car.
0: Yeah.
2: Not me.
0: That's when they have a feature where you can press your button. Yeah.
1: You know, that's one of the reasons why I refuse to park in those parking structures. Because I'm always afraid I forget where I parked. And
0: but
1: it happens to me one time.
0: You.
1: And the killer is in there walking up and down. I don't go. I just park on the street. Number three,
0: what
1: the top
0: you
1: five.
0: Can't park on the street?
1: I just park illegally. Okay. Like you.
0: So you.
1: Number three.
0: What?
1: Yes. Of the top five things everyone forgets, people's names.
0: Yeah.
1: Now you're bad. No, you remember names.
0: I'm very good.
1: You're
0: that.
1: Good at that. Yeah. Maybe not in the moment when you're trying to think of your kids' names. You forget them sometimes.
2: I'm horrible
0: with names.
2: Well, me too.
0: But,
1: Kyle can hear you. Yeah. Number two of the top five things everyone forgets, why you walked into a room.
0: Yeah, I have it all the time. What the hell?
2: This very morning.
1: Yeah.
0: Like that movie Memento. Did you ever see that?
2: That's
1: no.
2: A great movie.
0: It was great. He had to keep writing down everything.
1: Oh, I do remember that. I do remember that. And the number one of the top five things everyone forgets, your password.
0: Because they keep changing them. They make you change them
1: all
0: the
1: time. Yeah, they make you change
0: them. Weak passwords.
1: And then they say they can't all be the same.
0: Then you use this the last. If you remembered I used it before, then let me use that one.
1: Right. Just put an exclamation point at
0: man.
1: The end.
2: Wait a minute.
0: Coming up, we got Tony Braxton and, of course, a little note from the GED section. That's up in 15 minutes. It is the D.L. Hughley Show.
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0: Donald Trump has been in court for all the various things he's done that are outside the law more than Thurgood Marshall.
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0: National Weather Service in Tallahassee has issued a severe thunderstorm warning for Central Leon County in Big Bend, Florida, until 7:30 p.m. Eastern Daylight Time. At 6:39 p.m. Eastern Daylight Time, a severe thunderstorm was located over Tallahassee, moving south at 10 miles per hour. Hazard, 60 miles per hour wind gusts. Source, radar indicated. Impact, expects damage to roofs, siding, and trees. Locations impacted include Tallahassee, Tallahassee State College, Florida State University, Florida A&M, Doak Kimball Stadium, Lake Bradford, Macon Community Park, Miccosukee Road Greenway, Gaither Community Center, Lake Munson, Tallahassee Memorial Husk, Walker Ford Community Center, South City, Griffin Heights, Fred George Park, Chelierna Estates, Lake Ella, Callan Neighborhood, Tallahassee 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Repeating, a severe thunderstorm warning has been issued until 7:30 p.m. Eastern Daylight Time for the following county, Leon, Florida.
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0: I'm sure glad that's over with. Me too. Yeah, but you know, I learned something today.
1: What have we learned, Charlie Brown?
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0: It's time to talk about what we've learned today.
3: That's going to do it for us, ladies and gentlemen. It's the D.L. Hughley Show, your 2026 edition. In case you are going to be in Ontario, California, I will be there this Friday, Saturday, and Sunday. One Friday, two Saturday, and I think two Sunday we had another show. Everything sold out. Ooh. All right, Jasmine Sanders, what did you learn today?
4: Well, I can tell you what you might need. $1 billion, because that's what the Powerball jackpot
3: $1 billion.
4: Is sitting at.
5: Mm-hmm. That's all?
4: Yeah, but they say it's going to be cut to less than $600 million in at least 31 states. By taxes.
5: I'll take it.
4: So you go from $1 billion to $600 million.
6: That's all right. I can
4: I'll take it.
6: I'll take it. I'll squeeze by.
4: Did you see I'll be happy.
3: Where there's a battleship with 5,000 soldiers and they've been in there for almost a year.
6: Yep.
3: And they're trying to jump off the boat and they're eating. They can't get supplies. It's crazy. They're living in third world conditions. Mm-hmm. This war was so poorly planned.
6: Yep. Sleeping on cots.
3: So poorly planned.
4: Yep.
3: It's insane. And we deserve it. We deserve it. Maybe, you know what? Maybe the Haitian dude, can cater their restaurant.
4: There you go.
6: Or at least go to the ICE detention centers.
4: Oh, they are sick of, you know how sick of this, something you got to be, you don't jump off the ship. You know what? I'm just leaving right now.
3: That's it.
4: I've had it.
3: First
4: we're in
3: off,
4: the middle
3: it's 5,000 people. That's larger than some southern town.
6: Yeah. Yep.
3: Skip, my man Cheatham, what'd you learn today?
7: Hey, while you were talking about the lotto, the big up to $1 billion, if you win it 12 more times, you could have bought the Lakers. They just sold for like $12.5 billion.
4: Bob Iger.
3: And Hirsch, Kushner. Yeah. Mm-hmm. I'm not a fan anymore. I already stopped messing with the Lakers when the owner owns detention centers. But now a Kushner owns it? Nah, miss me.
4: Yeah.
3: Clippers, here I come.
5: I never thought I would hear those words.
3: I don't mess with the Dodgers anymore either. The way that owner made them, like, is such a Trump supporter and they were locking up. Nah, no. I'm telling you, when Chick-fil-A did what they did to Sissies, I stopped messing with them. And if they going to do what they do to, and when they do what they doing to Latins, I can't have it. I'm a principled man.
6: Mm-hmm.
3: I'm a principled man. And you know, Ever since
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3: I rode coach all the way to New York. Don't you see something different than me, Lena?
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3: Don't you see? 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I want to hear from you.
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3: On the next D.L. Hughley Show, Kyle Hughley, a.k.a. Special K, is the latest hot record producer. And we will hear his latest project on Short Bus Records. Plus, the militant man Jamal Kingsley returns to expose racism hidden in our everyday lives. It is the D.L. Hughley Show. We will definitely see you on the other side. Kyle, my favorite Short Bus operator. Pull that string. We got to go.
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3: It's the D.L. 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